0: Assalamu alaikum. 1 PM. This is Bangladesh Betar. The news read by Shaheen Hassan. Prime Minister Tariq Rahman is scheduled to hold a bilateral meeting with his Chinese counterpart Li Qiang at the Great Hall of the People in Beijing this afternoon. Prime Minister's additional press secretary Atiku Rahman Rumon said the meeting is set to begin at 5 PM local time. Several memoranda of understanding MOUs between Bangladesh and China are expected to be signed in the presence of two prime ministers following the talks. After the high-level meeting, the Chinese premier will host a dinner in honor of Prime Minister Tariq Rahman at the Great Hall of the People. Meanwhile, Tariq Rahman is also scheduled to meet Chinese President Xi Jinping tomorrow. The Prime Minister expected to return home tomorrow night. Prime Minister Tariq Rahman has invited Chinese companies to extend their value chain into Bangladesh to co-author the next great Asian economic miracle in the country. He was addressing the Bangladesh Investment Forum in Beijing. Business leaders, industrialists and institutional investors participated in the program organized by the Bangladesh Investment Development Authority, BIDA. Prime Minister announced that Bangladesh will soon establish its first investment office in China to provide direct support for prospective Chinese investors and facilitate faster investment decisions. The Prime Minister said his government has launched a rigorous 180-day action plan aimed at overhauling institutions, dealing with international investment and removing long-standing bureaucratic obstacles. Under the initiative, he said, Bangladesh is improving policy continuity, reducing overlapping regulatory procedures and digitizing government services to ensure greater transparency, predictability and efficiency for investors. Tariq Rahman assured foreign investors for non-discriminatory treatment, the repatriation of capital and dividends in accordance with existing laws and regulations, and strong legal protections. As part of efforts to attract more Chinese investment, he said Bangladesh is developing dedicated industrial facilities, including the Chinese Economic and Industrial Zone in Anwara and a second economic zone in Mongla. A Memorandum of Understanding MOU was signed between the Bangladesh Nationalist Party BNP and the Communist Party of China CPC at Diaotai State Guest House in Beijing today. BNP joins Secretary General for International Relations Humayun Kabir and Minister for International Department of CPC Lui Heijing signed the MOU on behalf of the respective political party. This is the first memorandum of understanding ever signed between the two parties. The sitting of the second session of the 13th Parliament has resumed at 4 minutes past 11 AM today at the Jatiya Shangshad Bhavan with Speaker Hafizuddin Ahmed Birbikram in the chair. During today's question-answer session, in response to a question of a Treasury bench lawmaker, Selina Sultana, for the reserved women's seat, Cultural Affairs Minister Nita Roy Chaudhary has said, according to the schedule of the Cultural Institutions of Minority Ethnic Groups Act 2010, amended 2019, the number of gazetted ethnic minorities in the country is currently 50. The minister further said, according to the preliminary report of the Population and Housing Census 2022, the total population of the country's minority ethnic groups, including scheduled and other minority ethnic groups, is 16,50,159. This number is about 1% of the country's total population. Back-to-back earthquakes of 7.2 and 7.5 magnitudes that hit Venezuela last night have left at least 32 people killed and at least 700 injured. Venezuela's interim president Delcy Rodriguez has confirmed the casualties. Earlier, the U.S. Geological Survey predicted that about 10,000 to 1 lakh fatalities. Rescuers in the capital Caracas are searching through the rubble for survivors, and people have been heard calling for help. Buildings are without power and the metro system is completely closed. FIFA World Cup football, and Germany will face Ecuador in New York at 2 PM tonight, while Curaçao will face Ivory Coast in Philadelphia. At 5 a.m. tomorrow, Japan will face Sweden in Dallas, while the Netherlands will take on Tunisia in Kansas. Besides, at 8 a.m. tomorrow, the United States will face Turkey in Los Angeles, and Australia will face Paraguay in San Francisco at 8 a.m. Final weather and forecast valid till 6 this evening says there are chances of rain or thunder showers with temporary south-southeasterly gusty squall wind at a speed of 45 to 60 km per hour over the regions of Rangpur, Bogrua, Tangal, Mayamansingh, Khulna, Borishal, Potuakhali, Nuakhali, Kumila, Chattogram, Cox's Bazar and Sylhet. River ports in these areas are to hoist cautionary signal number 1. And that's the end of the news. Our next bulletin will be at 2 this afternoon in Bangla.
1: আসসালামু আলাইকুম। বাণিজ্যিক কার্যক্রম বাংলাদেশ বেতার খুলনা।
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0: Your attention, please. 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